0: my guy.
1: Who goes?
2: Who goes?
1: Who goes?
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1: Who got the more?
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1: Po, Daddy?
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0: 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Ano ang simbag mo?
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1: Sir.
0: Ah.
1: Sir. 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
0: Carabao is correct. Can you give me another one?
1: Sir, how about another carabao?
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0: 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Para sa All Hits Canera! 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